0: 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Make sure to exercise regularly and control what you eat. 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